0: looking for the digits.
1: Yeah.
0: Old rocking chair got the father.
1: I sure is beat.
0: You can't lay by your side.
1: Can't even pick that up no more.
0: I ain't got no water, father.
1: Well, you better start running.
0: You're gonna tan my hide.
1: You said it.
0: You can't get from this cabin.
1: No, I done been wise one.
0: No, father. But you ain't going nowhere. You sitting here grabbing.
1: Yeah.
0: You're grabbing. The flies round the old rocking chair.
1: It sure is bothersome.
0: Rocking chair. Remember old Aunt Harriet?
1: Yeah, along in heaven she be. Let's see.
0: Way up in heaven she be.
1: I hope.
0: Oh, fetch me.

0: 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Hudba všech barev. Na téhle FM.
1: One, two, three, Funk Superfly. 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

0: 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Something a little different.
1: Yeah.
0: All right.

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